0: Here comes another interesting fun fact. Go for it, Brian.
1: On June 13th, 1989, the Corcoran Gallery of Art canceled a retrospective of American photographer Robert Mapplethorpe amid criticism of his work's sadomasochistic and homoerotic themes.
0: Brian does go on somewhat. Only joking. Let's get back to the music. This is J80.

0: If you like to discover new and old album tracks which are seldom, if ever, heard on mainstream radio, interspersed with just a few of your favourite album tracks, then you may be an album head. 3 hours of old and new album tracks. 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

0: J80s. Here we go. Another interesting fun fact. Nostalgia is a funny thing, a bit like looking at today's playgrounds and thinking, where has all that concrete gone? Go for it, Brian.
1: Fresh Prince of Bel-Air, anyone? Fresh is cool. Fresh is clean. Fresh is new and exciting. Fresh is how your mouth feels after a wintergreen Altoid. Enough said.
0: Brian will be back later with some more interesting facts. Let's get back to the music. This is J80s.

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0: Coming up in this hour, we will be playing tracks like this. Tracks like this.

0: Don't go away. We will be playing this one soon. Coming up, we will be playing 80s tracks like this.
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0: J80s. Here we go. Another interesting fun fact that may take you back. Nostalgia is a funny thing. A bit like smelling something that reminds you of your childhood. Go for it, Brian.
1: Say hello to my little friend, Scarface. Al Pacino's delivery of this line in Scarface was not just about the words, but the entire scene's intensity. Filming the scene was grueling, with Pacino reportedly burning his hand on the gun barrel during one of the takes. The pain and fury in his voice are real, adding to the line's authenticity.
0: Well, that was interesting without being sarcastic. Let's get back to the music. This is J80s.

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1: Well, I sat back and thought about the things we used to do. It really meant a lot to me. You mean a lot to me.
0: I really mean that much to you?
1: Girl, you know it's true.

0: J80s. Here we go. Fun facts you may have forgotten about, or you may say, wow, that takes me back. Go for it, Brian.
1: On December 3rd, 1984, in Bhopal, India, a chemical leak at a pesticide plant exposed over 500,000 people to methyl isocyanate. Known as the worst ever industrial disaster, thousands were killed immediately, and tens of thousands more continue to suffer the aftermath.
0: Thanks, Brian. Let's get back to the music. This is J80s.

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0: Coming up in this hour, here is a sneaky preview. 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
0: 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Oh, what's the J stand for? Just 80s, of course.

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0: 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Only joking. 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
1: On September 26, 1988, Anglo-Indian novelist Salman Rushdie published his controversial novel, The Satanic Verses. After being condemned to death by Iranian Muslim clerics, he retreats into hiding for about a decade.
0: Interesting fact. Thanks, Brian. Let's get back to the music. This is J

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0: 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Oh, what's the J stand for? Just 80s, of course.

0: J80s. Here we go, another interesting fun fact. Nostalgia is a funny thing, a bit like looking at today's playgrounds and thinking, where has all that concrete gone? Go for it, Brian.
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1: The Littlest Hobo is a heartwarming television series that revolves around the adventures of a German shepherd who, despite having no permanent home or owner, roams across the countryside to help people in need. 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Through each episode, the lovable canine protagonist wins the hearts of the characters and audiences alike, bringing warmth and kindness to everyone he encounters.
0: Brian will be back later with some more interesting facts. Let's get back to the music. This is J80s.

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0: Coming up in this hour, we will be playing tracks like this. Tracks like this.
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0: 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Don't mess around. You bring me down.
1: How you get about? Don't make sense. Move out. Now back to the fun facts and tracks of the 80s.

0: J80s. Here we go. Another interesting fun fact that may take you back. Nostalgia is a funny thing. A bit like smelling something that reminds you of your childhood. Go for it, Brian.
1: The 80s were defined by big hair, boomboxes, and blockbusters, but also by the rise of MTV, personal tech like the Sony Walkman, and iconic video games like Pac-Man. An era of distinct culture, with smoking indoors was more common and kids having more freedom, waiting for streetlights to signal home time before cell phones existed. Marked by key moments like the launch of the space shuttle and the emergence of superstars like Madonna and Michael Jackson.
0: Interesting fact. Thanks, Brian. Let's get back to the music. 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

0: Here comes another interesting fun fact. 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
1: Surprisingly weird lethal weapon facts. According to a People interview from 1987, Shane Black wrote all his early scripts on an ancient $50 Remington typewriter that cost approximately 38 UK pounds. Even after selling the first Lethal Weapon film and being paid $250,000 for the sequel, he insisted on writing on that old Remington.
0: Well, that was interesting without being sarcastic. Let's get back to the music. This is J80s.

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3: 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You would make everything clear.
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0: J80s. Here we go. Fun facts you may have forgotten about, or you may say, wow, that takes me back. Go for it, Brian.
1: Bill and Ted's Excellent Adventure. The spec script for the film had them using a time van to go back and get Hitler, who was replaced in the actual movie with Napoleon because it's Hitler, guys.
0: Brian does go on somewhat. Only joking. Let's get back to the music. This is J80s.

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1: Science and technology in the UK. First UK commercial mobile phone call, as Vodafone's mobile network ushered in a new era of communication. Sir Clive Sinclair launched the Sinclair C5, a personal electric vehicle that you sat in. Perhaps ahead of its time, as it also ceased production in the same year, having sold only 17,000 units. The UK's first heart-lung transplant was carried out at Harefield Hospital in Middlesex. The patient is 3-year-old Jamie Gavin. Personal computers like the BBC Micro continued gaining popularity in schools and homes. Halley's Comet returns. The comet's appearance sparked widespread public interest in astronomy. Transformers was the top toy for Christmas in 1985.
0: Thanks, Brian. Let's get back to the music. This is J80s.

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3: 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She asked me, did I like her? 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
0: Now back to the fun facts and tracks on J80s. Oh, what's the J stand for? Just 80s, of course.

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1: 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Who wants someone you're annoyed with to simply stop talking when you can imagine them forcibly suffocating on a bag?
0: Interesting fact. Thanks, Brian. Let's get back to the music. 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
0: Coming up in this hour, we will be playing tracks like this. Tracks.

0: We will be playing 80s tracks like this.
1: Odyssey into mine. You got a fast move, you got a slow groove.
0: Coming up in this hour.
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0: J80s. Here we go. Another interesting fun fact. Nostalgia is a funny thing, a bit like looking at today's playgrounds and thinking, where has all that concrete gone? Go for it, Brian.
1: In 1987, the film Roxanne. For some reason, the film was originally given an R rating by the MPAA, despite containing very little violence or profanity. The studio appealed, and the MPAA, thankfully, gave the film a much more appropriate PG rating without requiring any editing.
0: Well, that was interesting without being sarcastic. Let's get back to the music. This is J80s.

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0: J80s. Here we go. Fun facts you may have forgotten about, or you may say, wow, that takes me back. Go for it, Brian.
1: Eye of the Tiger by Survivor. Written at Sylvester Stallone's request after Queen denied the use of the song Another One Bites the Dust, Eye of the Tiger was custom made for Rocky III. Its opening riff became an instant symbol of determination. The song spent 6 weeks at number one on the Billboard music chart, won a Grammy, and was nominated for an Oscar. Survivor wrote it in just a few days, and it launched them into rock history. Even now, it's the soundtrack of every underdog comeback.
0: If you have some interesting facts or memories you want to share, email Brian at j80s.com. Let's get back to the music. This is J80s.

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0: Sit back and relax. Here are some of the tracks coming up in this hour.
5: He's coming back. Mm-hmm. He gave the reason. The reason.
1: We will be playing 80s tracks like this.

0: 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We will be playing this one soon.
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0: J80s. Here we go. Another interesting fun fact that may take you back. Nostalgia is a funny thing. A bit like smelling something that reminds you of your childhood. Go for it, Brian.
1: Boomboxes demanded some serious arm strength. According to boombox expert Fred Brathwaite, those boxes were so heavy that some cats that would carry their boxes all the time, they would develop massive forearms and biceps. Some boomboxes were 26 pounds.
0: Brian does go on somewhat. Only joking. Let's get back to the music. This is J.

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0: Here comes another interesting fun fact. 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
1: Time for film and movie nostalgia. Here are a few classics from 1980. Star Wars Episode 5, The Empire Strikes Back, The Elephant Man, the shining psychological horror film, produced and directed by Stanley Kubrick, and co-written with novelist Diane Johnson. It is based on Stephen King's 1977 novel and stars Jack Nicholson, Shelley Duvall, Danny Lloyd, and Scatman Crothers. The film presents the descent into insanity of a recovering alcoholic and aspiring novelist. Wow, what a Google search that was.
0: Thanks, Brian. Let's get back to the music. This is J80s.

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0: Coming up in this hour, here is a sneaky preview. Let's take you back. Back.
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0: J80s. Here we go. Another interesting fun fact. Nostalgia is a funny thing. Email Brian at j80s.com with your funny facts of the 80s. 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
1: In Top Gun in 1986, Tom Cruise Maverick actually had to wear lifts in his scenes with Kelly McGillis, Charlie. Cruise is 5'7", while McGillis is 5'10".
0: Interesting fact. Thanks, Brian. Let's get back to the music. This is J80s.

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0: J80s. Here we go, another interesting fun fact. Nostalgia is a funny thing, a bit like looking at today's playgrounds and thinking, where has all that concrete gone? Go for it, Brian.
1: Pole Position was one of the first racing games to use 3D graphics, and it quickly became a favorite among gamers.
0: Brian will be back later with some more interesting facts. Let's get back to the music. This is J80s.

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0: Here we go. More interesting, fun facts. Go for it, Brian.
1: Bagpuss was a British animated children's television series, which was made by Peter Furman and Oliver Postgate. The series of 13 episodes was first broadcast from the 12th of February to the 7th of May, 1974. The title character was a saggy old cloth cat, baggy and a bit loose at the seams. Although only 13 episodes were produced and broadcast, the program is fondly remembered and was frequently repeated in the UK until 1986. In early Bagpuss himself was a stuffed cloth cat, referred to in the intro as the most important, the most beautiful, the most magical, saggy old cloth cat in the whole wide world. The six mice carved on the side of the mouse organ, a small mechanical pipe organ that played rolls of music, woke up and scurried around, singing in high-pitched voices. A rag doll made of scraps called Madeline sat in a wicker chair.
0: Thanks, Brian. Let's get back to the music. This is J80s.

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0: Well, that was interesting without being sarcastic. Let's get back to the music. This is J80s.

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3: 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Oh, what's the J stand for? Just 80s, of course.

0: J80s. Here we go. Another interesting fun fact that may take you back. Nostalgia is a funny thing. A bit like smelling something that reminds you of your childhood. Go for it, Brian.
1: Marriages in this year. A total of 346,389 marriages took place in the UK in 1985. Some notable people were married this year. Simon Le Bon, Duran Duran, marries Yasmine Parvaneh, supermodel. They are still married. Madonna marries Sean Penn. They divorced in 1989. Joan Collins married her fourth husband, Peter Holm, a pop singer and playboy. They divorced in 1987. Billy Joel married Christy Brinkley, supermodel, but they divorced in 1994. Bruce Springsteen married Julianne Phillips, actress. They divorced in 1989. Robin Gibb, Bee Gees, married Dwina Murphy, author and artist. Sylvester Stallone married Bridget Nielsen. They divorced in 1987.
0: Brian will be back later with some more interesting facts. Let's get back to the music. This is J80s.

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1: Most of Run DMC didn't like the name Run DMC. Russell Simmons, Joseph Run Simmons's brother, who helped promote the band and get their first single produced, actually came up with the name Run DMC, which the rest of the group hated. They wanted to be called the Devastating Two or the Dynamic Two MCs.
0: Brian does go on somewhat, only joking. Let's get back to the music. This is J80s.

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0: 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Don't go away. We will be playing this one soon.
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0: 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Go for it, Brian.
1: Defender was a fast-paced space shooter that required players to protect humanoids from alien attackers. 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
0: If you have some interesting facts or memories you want to share, email Brian at j80s.com. 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
1: Thomas the Tank Engine, first airing in 1984. 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It followed the adventures of Thomas and his friends on the island of Sodor. Kids loved the colorful characters and catchy theme song. It's really weird to think that this show stood the test of time. I remember my younger brother being obsessed with Thomas as a kid, and then both my sons loved it over 3 decades later.
0: Thanks, Brian. Let's get back to the music. 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
0: Coming up in this hour, here is a sneaky preview. Let's take you back. Back. Coming up. Yay!
3: Coming up, we will be playing 80s tracks like this.

0: J80s. Here we go. Another interesting fun fact that may take you back. Nostalgia is a funny thing. A bit like smelling something that reminds you of your childhood. Go for it, Brian.
1: On December 19th, 1984, Margaret Thatcher, Prime Minister of the United Kingdom, signed the Sino-British Joint Declaration, an agreement to return Hong Kong to China in 1997.
0: Interesting fact. Thanks, Brian. Let's get back to the music. This is J80s.

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0: J80s. Here we go, another interesting fun fact. Nostalgia is a funny thing, a bit like looking at today's playgrounds and thinking, where has all that concrete gone? Go for it, Brian.
1: The only reason Die Hard exists as it is because of the time the screenwriter was driving home and a piece of trash flew towards him. At that moment, believing it was an actual fridge and not just the box, all the screenwriter could think of was how he shouldn't have fought with his wife, giving us John McClane's entire arc, all because of one trash-ridden truck.
0: Well, that was interesting without being sarcastic. Let's get back to the music. This is J.

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0: Coming up in this hour, here is a sneaky preview. Let's take you back. Back.
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0: Now back to the fun facts and tracks on J80s. Oh, what's the J stand for? Just 80s, of course.

0: J80s. Here we go. Another interesting fun fact. Nostalgia is a funny thing, a bit like looking at today's playgrounds and thinking, where has all that concrete gone? Go for it, Brian.
1: Shell-shocked and ready to kick shell, Teenage Mutant Ninja Turtles bursts onto the scene with a sewer-dwelling quartet like no other. These mutated martial arts masters, Leonardo, Donatello, Michelangelo, and Raphael, emerge from the shadows of New York City to battle crime with their unique blend of skills and humor. As they navigate the bustling metropolis above ground, their underground lair serves as both sanctuary and training ground for honing their ninja prowess.
0: Thanks, Brian. Let's get back to the music. This is J80.

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0: Brian does go on somewhat. Only joking. Let's get back to the music. This is J80.

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0: 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Here are some of the tracks coming up in this hour.
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0: J80s. Here we go. Fun facts you may have forgotten about, or you may say, wow, that takes me back. Go for it, Brian.
1: Did a bus park on your face? Roxanne, 1987. In Roxanne, Steve Martin plays Charlie Bales, a man with a nose so bulging that it would make Cyrano of Bergerac gawk. Where some people might view his honker as a disadvantage, Charlie totally owns his disfigurement like a boss. And this instance in particular exemplifies Charlie's self-assurance and Martin's knack for one-liners. Rather than allowing a heckler's insult damage his confidence, Charlie rips him a new one. He accomplishes this by not only making fun of his adversary via a harangue of zingers, but also by finding the humor in his own imperfections.
0: If you have some interesting facts or memories you want to share, email Brian at j80s.com. 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

0: J80s. Here we go. Another interesting fun fact that may take you back. Nostalgia is a funny thing. A bit like smelling something that reminds you of your childhood. Go for it, Brian.
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0: Brian will be back later with some more interesting facts. Let's get back to the music. This is J80s.

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0: Coming up in this hour, here is a sneaky preview. Let's take you back. Back.
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0: Now back to the fun facts and tracks on J80s. Oh, what's the J stand for? Just 80s, of course.

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1: Gremlins, similar to Temple of Doom, this dark, not-for-kids horror comedy helped invent the PG-13 rating. Though Gremlins was released in the summer, it's now known as a Christmas horror film. We have Joe Dante, Chris Columbus, and Spielberg to thank for creating Gizmo the Mogwai, the Gremlins, and the rules for caring for a pet Mogwai. In 1990, Gremlins 2, the next batch, a less dark and more absurd sequel, arrived.
0: Brian does go on somewhat, only joking. Let's get back to the music. This is J80s.
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0: J80s. Here we go. Fun facts you may have forgotten about, or you may say, wow, that takes me back. Go for it, Brian.
1: One afternoon during a break from filming The Terminator in 1984, Arnold Schwarzenegger went into a restaurant in downtown LA to get some lunch and realized all too late that he was still in Terminator makeup, with a missing eye, burned flesh, and exposed jawbone.
0: Thanks, Brian. Let's get back to the music. This is J80s.

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0: Coming up in this hour, here is a sneaky preview. Let's take you back. Back.
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1: 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We will be playing 80s tracks like this.
4: Hey, wait on, baby doll. And I'm on fire. Took her to the hotel. She said, "You're the king, so be my queen."
0: Now back to the fun facts and tracks of the 80s.

0: J80s. Here we go. Another interesting fun fact that may take you back. Nostalgia is a funny thing. A bit like smelling something that reminds you of your childhood. Go for it, Brian.
1: Björk began her rise to fame in the 80s as a member of the Sugar Cubes. She's slightly more well-known, though, for her solo work, having notched a couple of Hot 100 singles in the U.S., as well as for her unconventional vocal style and musical sensibility. She's much, much more well-known for her even more unconventional fashion sense. That is to say that for most of her time in the public eye, she has been prone to showing up at concerts and in public appearances wearing outfits that make 70s Elton John look downright conservative.
0: Well, that was interesting without being sarcastic. Let's get back to the music. This is J80s.

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0: 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More interesting, fun facts. 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
1: 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In fact, most restaurants had two sections, one for smokers and one for non-smokers. So when you approach the hostess, they would generally greet you with, "Smoking or non?"

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0: Coming up in this hour, here is a sneaky preview. Let's take you back. Back. Oh no, I love
4: it. Yeah. Coming up, we will be playing 80s tracks like this. We are the ones who make it brighter today, so let's go. Don't go away. We will be playing this one soon.
0: Now back to the fun facts and tracks on J80s. Oh, what's the J stand for? Just 80s, of course.
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1: 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What would have been on the wish list in 1985? 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Cabbage Patch Kids, popular among children. 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
0: Interesting fact. Thanks, Brian. Let's get back to the music. 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

0: J80s. Here we go. Another interesting fun fact. Nostalgia is a funny thing, a bit like looking at today's playgrounds and thinking, where has all that concrete gone? Go for it, Brian.
1: Great Scott, Back to the Future. 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
0: Brian will be back later with some more interesting facts. Let's get back to the music. This is J80s.

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0: Coming up in this hour, we will be playing tracks like this. Tracks like this.
1: Coming up in this hour.
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1: Was it the simple thing? We will be playing 80s tracks like this.
0: Now back to the fun facts and tracks on J80s. Oh, what's the J stand for? Just 80s, of course.

0: J80s. Here we go. Another interesting fun fact that may take you back. Nostalgia is a funny thing. A bit like smelling something that reminds you of your childhood. Go for it, Brian.
1: Gary Numan, although his band Tubeway Army scored a hit in the UK with the song Our Friends Electric in 1979, synth maestro Gary Numan will forever be best known for his smash single, Cars, a US top 10 hit in the summer of 1980. Most guys in their early 20s would have been riding a huge wave of ego after scoring two massive hits within the space of a year or so, but not Numan. Despite his pop star ambitions, he was a socially awkward sort who suffered from intense stage fright. He dealt with this in a novel fashion.
0: If you have some interesting facts or memories you want to share, email Brian at j80s.com. 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
1: July 19th, 1984. Geraldine Ferraro is named Walter Mondale's vice presidential running mate. This is the first time a major American political party has nominated a woman for the vice presidency.
0: Brian does go on somewhat. Only joking. Let's get back to the music. This is J80.

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0: 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Fun facts you may have forgotten about, or you may say, wow, that takes me back. Go for it, Brian.
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0: 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Let's get back to the music. This is J80s.

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1: As we look back at the memorable quotes from 80s movies, it's clear that they have left an indelible mark on our culture. 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They continue to inspire, entertain, and resonate with audiences of all ages.
0: 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Let's get back to the music. 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
0: Sit back and relax. Here are some of the tracks coming up in this hour.
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0: 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Oh, what's the J stand for? Just 80s, of course.

0: 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Go for it, Brian.
1: Ralph is not just a name. It was also an 80s word that meant vomit. You could use this literally or when you wanted to emphasize your disgust at something. How to use it. Those shoes are so ugly, they make me want to Ralph.
0: Brian will be back later with some more interesting facts. Let's get back to the music. This is J80s.

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0: J80s. Here we go. Another interesting fun fact that may take you back. Nostalgia is a funny thing. A bit like smelling something that reminds you of your childhood. Go for it, Brian.
1: On October 15, 1989, Wayne Gretzky broke Gordie Howe's National Hockey League all-time scoring record, 1,850 points. He would go on to finish his career in 1999 with 2,857 points.
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0: 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Oh, what's the J stand for? Just 80s, of course.

0: 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Here we go. 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
0: Brian does go on somewhat. Only joking. Let's get back to the music. 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

0: 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Here we go. Fun facts you may have forgotten about, or you may say, wow, that takes me back. Go for it, Brian.
1: The iconic orgasm scene in When Harry Met Sally in 1989 was filmed at Katz's Deli, an actual restaurant on New York's East Houston Street. 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
0: Coming up in this hour, we will be playing tracks like this. Tracks like this.
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0: 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Oh, what's the J stand for? Just 80s, of course.

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0: 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Here we go. 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
1: Even though the Terminator is supposed to be the world's best killing machine, O.J. Simpson was once in the running for the role. But Cameron didn't think he was believable as a murderer, which, to be fair, a jury agreed with.
0: Thanks, Brian. Let's get back to the music. This is J80s.

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